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And I noticed something very strange.

This record can be played on every modern lightweight pickup. 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

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You got me actually believing that this time it might last.

0: 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Laten we naar 1995 gaan met Affection en Let's closer, Get Closer, baby.
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0: 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We have ignition. 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